0: ist Radio Frankfurt.
1: You know, I was wondering, you know, if you could keep on, because the force, it's got a lot of power in it.

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These streets are far from black and white. Nobody knows a thing about what's wrong with light. 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
1: Die KI-Musiknacht bei Radio Frankfurt.